Good morning, esteemed listener. We thank you so much for tuning in to Bauchi Radio Corporation 94.6 this beautiful Thursday morning, the second in the month of July 2026, equivalent to 17th Al-Muharram, 1448 after the Hijrah of Prophet Muhammad, peace be upon him. On behalf of the management of Bauchi Radio Corporation and the entire transmission crew, I am Muhammad Musa Bala, your duty continuity announcer, welcoming you on board. Good morning once again.

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That's right, esteemed listener. You are out to the services of Bauchi Radio Corporation, 94.6 FM, the pride of the people. And of course, this beautiful Thursday morning, rather. And we have the following programs carefully selected for your listening pleasure. As usual, we will be starting our programs with the Falcons leader at 5 minutes to 6. And at 6 o'clock, we shall present the program Newsline, a news magazine program from the FM service of the BRC, and that will pave way for Rise and Shine at 6:30. At 7:05, the program Voice of Inspiration takes over the space and paving way for National Network News at 7:00. At 8:00, we shall bring you a repeat broadcast of the program Yo Dagobe, followed by Maji Magani at 8:30, and that will mark the first segment of our English. Yes, it will mark the end of the first segment of our English transmission on 94.6 FM, paving way for the first Hausa segment, Gari Hawaii. And of course, the program Tambaya Mabodin Elemi hits the airwaves at 9:15. At 9:30, we shall present the program Zabian Safi, a request program, to be followed by Haskin Musilinchi at 10:03. At 10:30, we shall bring you sporting news in Hausa Labarun Wasani, to be followed by World News Broadcast at 11:00. At 11:15, you will be listening to Muriel Al Uma. Some commercial messages will be brought to you at 12:45. And at noon, we shall present news summary in Hausa, Takaitatun Labari. And then some commercial messages follow suit at 12:03. Econ Allah hits the airwaves at 12:15. These are some of the programs, listener, we have carefully selected for your listening pleasure on 94.6 FM, the pride of the people. We thank you so much for your usual company and loyalty. 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
1: Our collective commitment to overcoming today's challenge is our legacy of building the future of our children.
0: Greatness never achieved under a chaotic situation. It is our duty to unveil a nation full of prospects.
1: Good days are the assurances of collective sacrifices in the manner of disciplined behavior and peaceful conduct.
0: From wherever we are, regardless of our tribe and origin, we remain brothers and sisters.
1: As wise men and women, young and old, we should shun all tendencies of hatred. We should say no to divisive plans. We should...

0: 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This is Bauchi Radio Corporation 94.6. 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Today, Thursday, the 2nd July 2026, equivalent to 17th Al-Muharram 1448 after the Hijrah of Prophet Muhammad, peace be upon him. In today's edition, Bauchi State Government commends Breskina MFSA Women Foundation for its support in the fight against malaria in the state. Toro Local Government runs out Youth Agricultural Support Program. Al-Galeri Local Government takes awareness campaign against cholera and other diseases to primary schools in the local government. Nigerian Bar Association Katagun Branch shows compassion to inmates in Azari Correctional Center. This news is streaming live on BIC Bauchi mobile app, training, radio gallery, radio garden, and Matuna radio apps. You can also download BIC Bauchi mobile app on Play Store, App Store, or visit our website on www.bicbauchi.org. Another social media handles. There will be more news, correspondence report, and a look at national and international scenes later in the program, as presented by Muhammad Musabala. The Bauchi State Government has commended the Breskina MFSA Women Foundation, BWOF, for its innovative effort and sustained commitment to supporting the state's fight against malaria. The Director of Malaria Control at the Bauchi State Agency for the Control of Tuberculosis, Leprosy, HIV, AIDS and Malaria, Bakatma, Alhaji Muhammad Isa Bello, gave the commendation while receiving a delegation from the foundation during an advocacy visit to the agency. Uzair Dauda Bunga France in this report as presented by Khadija Rilwan Farda.
1: Nuhu Idris led this college.
2: Muhammad Bello assured the foundation of the agency's full support in addressing malaria-related challenges identified at the community level. He said issues beyond the capacity of community members will receive maximum attention through collaboration with BWOF to strengthen malaria prevention and treatment services across the state. He explained that the occasional shortage of rapid diagnostic test kits in some health facilities was partly due to poor commodity management by some health workers. To address the challenge, he said the agency had introduced a more robust monthly distribution system to ensure steady supply of malaria commodities. The Malaria Control Director also urged health workers to remain committed to delivering quality health care services, stressing that their dedication is critical to achieving a malaria-free Bauchi state. Speaking earlier, the Executive Director of BWOF, Mrs. Breskina Okapo MFSA, said the advocacy visit was aimed at drawing the government's attention to the shortage of malaria testing kits and anti-malarial drugs for adults, children, and pregnant women in health facilities across 7 local government areas where the foundation is implementing its projects. She explained that the findings emerged from community-led monitoring activities conducted under the National TB HIV Reach Impact Project. According to her, BWOF, in collaboration with key stakeholders, monitored healthcare facilities across the state to assess the availability and quality of malaria services. Mrs. MFSA expressed optimism that the engagement with Bakatma will lead to prompt intervention in addressing commodity shortage and ultimately improve malaria service delivery across Bauchi State. Presenting the monitoring findings, BWOF program officer Mr. Sam Rubin identified several health facilities experiencing shortage of malaria commodities. This includes a shortage of malaria treatment drugs at General Hospital Tufao Balewa and inadequate rapid diagnostic test kits in General Hospital Giade Primary Healthcare Center, Makaram Muta, PHCC Gidadubu, and Yelwa Domiciliary PHCC, largely due to increased malaria cases. He also noted that Niima Clinic, a private health facility, reported inadequate access to malaria commodities and limited support services, underscoring the need for greater inclusion of private health care providers in malaria control interventions. The meeting reaffirmed the commitment of both Bakatma and Buwaf to strengthening collaboration in ensuring the availability of essential malaria commodities and improving access to quality malaria prevention, diagnosis, and treatment services for residents of Bauchi State. Khadija Rilwan Perga reporting.
0: Thank you, Khadija. The Toro local government has announced plans to roll out a new youth agricultural support program, with one beneficiary to be selected from each of the 17 wards of the area. The disclosure was made by the local government council chairman, pharmacist Ibrahim Dembo Abubakar, and his official Facebook handle. Correspondent Jennifer Emmanuel now reports.
3: Pharmacist Ibrahim Dembo said under the scheme, each selected youth will receive a full farming starter pack along with mentoring and monitoring to ensure the program delivers results. He said the initiative is designed to build self-reliant young farmers who can later create jobs for others in their communities. The chairman further condemned non-sustainable income generation practices common in many communities and local governments. He specifically cited the cutting down of live trees for charcoal, the sale of government land, and the distribution of cash during festivities as approaches that cannot drive long-term development. According to him, such practices cannot bring lasting development, and the focus must shift to investment in agriculture, skill acquisition, and enterprise that creates long-term opportunities for the people. The council chairman stressed the need to change the mindset of young people and teach them to be innovative, productive, and self-sufficient. He emphasized that investment in agriculture, commerce, vocational training, and other sectors can create jobs and improve living standards. He therefore called for a collective responsibility, urging all indigenous, both at home and in the diaspora, to send in practical suggestions for the area's progress. The council chairman applauded the federal government for its proposed changes to the National Youth Service Corps scheme, saying the reforms will give young Nigerians more skills and opportunities to contribute to national development. Jennifer Emmanuel reports.
0: The acting director, Water, Sanitation and Hygiene Department, Alkaleri Local Government Area, Nuhu Idris, has called on pupils in primary schools in Alkaleri Local Government to cultivate the habit of washing their hands before, during and after the use of toilet at all times. Correspondent Lukman Adam now reports.
1: Nuhu Idris made this call during an awareness campaign to various schools in Alkaleri Local Government Area in an effort to tackle the outbreak of cholera and other diseases in the area. He then urged them to inform their parents about the importance of washing hands with soap, ashes or any detergent after using the toilet, and stressed the importance of closing water containers like drums, pots and wells. Washcam Association were created in various schools to enable them have the knowledge of water, sanitation and hygiene from the grassroots. 14 students were selected from each school to be Washcam representatives. In his remarks, Abubakar Umar Jabir, the Monitoring and Evaluation Officer, Wash Department, stressed the need for the teachers to ensure proper monitoring of the student by inculcating the habit. Responding during the visit, the headmaster of Gwaram Primary School in Alkaleri Local Government Area, Ali Umar, represented by his deputy, Baka Kikau, expressed profound gratitude to Wash Department over the giant effort towards creating awareness to the pupils, saying that they will do the needful in ensuring everything goes well. To support Washcam, the director gave out jerrycans, soaps, detergent and buckets for the pupils to use in schools for washing hands after toilets. Some of the schools and places visited include Gokaru, Gwaram, Haruna Memorial, Bayam Banki, Doka, Shira, Tudumada Primaries, and Police Division Alkaleri Local Government. The headmaster Haruna Memorial Primary School Al-Kaleri, Abdullahi Muhammad, has appealed to government to renovate 3 toilets in the primary school for the pupils to stop defecating openly in the premises of the school. Malam Abdullahi made this appeal shortly after WASH Acting Director Al-Kaleri Local Government Area, Nuhu Idris, paying a working visit to the primary school in the area. According to him, these toilets have been in dilapidated position for over 5 months, and all efforts have been made by the school to do the needful but proved abortive. Hence, he appealed to government to come to their aid in order to curtail the outbreak of diseases in the school, while hoping that the government will help in no distant time. I'm Lukuman Adam.
0: The Nigerian Bar Association NBA Katagum branch has paid a corporate social responsibility visit to the Azare Correctional Center as part of its 2026 Law Week activities. Speaking during the visit, the branch publicity secretary Muhammad Magaja Azare, who stated the purpose of the visit, expressed appreciation for the warm reception accorded to the delegation. He explained that the visit was part of the NBA's annual Law Week program aimed at promoting justice, creating public awareness, and strengthening collaboration between the legal profession and correctional institutions. He added that the branch came with relief materials and gift for the inmates as a demonstration of compassion and the association's commitment to giving back to the society. In his speech, the chairman of the NBA Katagum branch, Barrister Mustafa Alhaji Bila, assured the correctional center authorities that the branch would take all necessary steps within the ambit of the law to address the issues of fake legal practitioners and continue to uphold the ethics and dignity of the legal profession. Responding, the officer in charge of the Azare Correctional Center, CSC Mukhtar Jibrain Ibrahim, expressed profound gratitude to the NBA Katagum branch for remembering the inmates through the visit and generous donations. He also highlighted some of the challenges facing the legal profession, particularly the activities of impersonators posing as lawyers to defraud unsuspecting members of the public. He appeals to the NBA to intensify effort to curb the menace and protect the integrity of the legal profession. The delegation also interacted directly with the inmates during the session, where the branch general secretary Barrister Muhammad Ahmad Rufai and the vice chairman Barrister D.M. Umar encouraged the inmates to remain law-abiding, embrace discipline and good character, and make the most of the rehabilitation programs available at the facility so that they could reintegrate into the society as responsible and productive citizens. 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Coming next, federal government assures improvement in monitoring of zonal interventions and constituency projects in the country. A university don warns independent National Electoral Commission over 2027 general elections. Nigeria reaffirms commitment to strengthen defense cooperation with France. World Health Organization expresses concern over the health of thousands of displaced persons after 2 deadly earthquakes in Venezuela. This news is streaming live on BRC Bauchi mobile app, TuneIn, Radio Gallery, Radio Garden and Matuna Radio apps. You can also download BRC Bauchi mobile app on Play Store, App Store, or visit our website on www.brcradiobauchi.org and other social media handles. This and many more as Newsline continues. The Federal Ministry of Special Duties and Intergovernmental Affairs has reaffirmed the commitment of the federal government to promoting and implementing zonal intervention projects and constituency projects across the country. The Minister of Special Duties and Intergovernmental Affairs, Mr. Zaphania Gisalo, gave the assurance in Abuja during the second quarter stakeholders interactive and citizens engagement forum with the theme strengthening the effective implementation of ZIPS CPS. Gisalo, represented by the permanent secretary Dr. Onwushoro Maduka, said that The move was in line with President Bola Tinubu's renewed hope agenda. He said the ministry had successfully produced Nigeria's first comprehensive compendium on ZIPs, CPS, creating a structured national database of verified projects and programs across the country. He said that the ministry's project verification performance had improved considerably from 28.88% in 2023 to 43.13% in 2024, reflecting stronger project oversight and monitoring. The minister said that between January 2023 to date, the ministry had successfully verified and issued mandate for 772 ZIPs. He added that constituency project and programs comprising 393 projects and 479 programs across the six geopolitical zones of the country have equally been verified. Jesalu said that the ministry had also developed a geographic information system, project management information systems, GIS, PMIS, innovative digital platform that has enhanced verification, real-time project tracking, executive reporting, historical data management, and evidence-based decision-making. Also speaking, Supervisory Counselor for Special Duties and Information, Mr. Austin Ochi, lauded the sustainability of the ZIPs, CPS, and pledged continued support. Similarly, Chairman Committee of Youth Mobilization and Sensitization, Mr. Obima Nwaka, acknowledged that ZIP were not only connecting grassroots but making people feel the impact of the renewed hope agenda. A university don, Professor Samuel Egu, has warned that 2027 general elections may weaken Nigeria's electoral integrity unless Independent National Electoral Commission, INEC, holds political parties accountable. Egu of the Department of Political Science, University of Jos, gave the warning at the Center for Democracy and Development West Africa, CDD West Africa, annual memorial lecture in Abuja. Reports have it that the lecture was in honor of the founders of the center, late Dr. Tajuddin Abdul Rahim and Professor Abubakar Momo. Dr. Abdul Rahim and Professor Momo, who died on May 25, 2009 and May 29, 2017, respectively, contributed to democracy, social justice, and people-centered development across Africa through scholarship, activism, and institution building. Speaking on the theme of the lecture, From Promise to Paralysis, Political Parties and the Challenges of Democratic Consolidation in Nigeria, Egu called for renewed commitment to democracy, social justice, and human rights in honor of the late democracy advocate. According to him, democracy should improve citizens' welfare rather than merely guaranteeing regular elections and political participation. The Don said Nigeria's democratization had drifted from its original promise of promoting political pluralism and competitive democratic governance. He noted that elections had been conducted consistently since 1999, but tangible improvements in citizens' living conditions remained largely absent. According to him, both ruling and opposition parties have displayed tendencies suggesting the 2027 elections may record declining electoral credibility. Earlier in his remarks, the director of the CDD West Africa, Dr. Dauda Garuba, said Nigeria's democracy had suffered repeated setbacks because political parties failed to perform their constitutional responsibilities effectively. Garuba observed that political parties should serve as platforms for leadership recruitment, policy development, and democratic accountability instead of merely seeking political power. He lamented that many parties had become ideologically weak and lacked integrity, making democratic governance increasingly difficult. Garuba expressed concern that several major political parties had yet to publish verified candidate list despite the approaching elections, creating uncertainty among citizens and stakeholders. On her part, the co-founder, Chief Executive Officer, African Policy Research Institute, Professor Nana Tanko, urged political parties to promote democracy, ideology, and citizens' trust. The Chief of Defense Staff, CDS, General Olufemi Oluyede, has reaffirmed Nigeria's commitment to strengthening defense cooperation with France following the 5th Nigeria-France High Defense Staff talks in Abuja. Oluyede, represented by the Chief of Defense Training, Rear Admiral Abolade Ogunleye, made this known at the end of the 5th Nigeria-France High Defense Talks in Abuja. This is contained in a statement by the Director of Defense Information, Major General Samaila Uba. He described the two-day meeting as an important platform for consolidating the long-standing strategic partnership between both countries. Oluyede said the talks had continued to serve as a critical mechanism for enhancing bilateral military cooperation through strategic dialogue, joint training, intelligence sharing, capacity building, and other collaborative initiatives. He said the enduring relationship between Nigeria and France reflected their shared commitment to advancing regional and global peace, security, and stability. According to him, Nigeria remains committed to sustaining and expanding existing areas of cooperation, expressing confidence that the outcomes of the talks will further strengthen defense collaboration between both countries. The Chief of Defense Staff also expressed optimism that the engagement would deepen professional ties and foster lasting friendships among members of the Nigerian and French delegations. Leader of the French delegation, Lieutenant General Eric Peltier, appreciated the armed forces of Nigeria for hosting the meeting and reaffirmed France's commitment to deepening defense collaboration through sustained strategic dialogue. Peltier described Nigeria as a leading African power, playing a pivotal role in promoting regional stability, noting that its experience and understanding of regional security dynamics remained invaluable. He said the high-level engagement provided an opportunity to identify new areas of cooperation while strengthening existing defense relations through closer interaction among relevant defense institutions. The World Health Organization has warned that Venezuela's health care system is under significant strain following last week's deadly twin earthquakes, which damaged hospitals and left several medical staff missing. According to the Global Health Body, more than 1,700 people have been confirmed dead and 5,000 others injured after hundreds of buildings were flattened or damaged by the back-to-back 7.2 and 7.5 magnitude earthquakes. WHO spokesperson Mr. Christian Lindmeier disclosed this during a press briefing in Geneva, noting that at least 3 health centers were critically destroyed, while 6 others were damaged or only partially functional. The spokesperson further revealed that several healthcare workers specializing in maternity care in La Guira remained missing, creating what he described as critical gap in obstetric care. Lindmeier also expressed concern over the health of thousands of displaced persons, warning of potential disease outbreaks due to low immunization rates. And now to end the program, recap of the major stories. We earlier told you that Bauchi State Government commends Briskila MFSC Women Foundation for its support in the fight against malaria in the state. You also heard that Toro Local Government runs out Youth Agricultural Support Program. Also in the program, you heard that Alkaleri Local Government takes awareness campaign against cholera and other diseases to primary schools in the local government area. And finally, Nigerian Bar Association Katagun branch shows compassion to inmates in Azare Correctional Center. That's the end of the news as edited by Adamu Hamid Mayaki and the production crew. My name is Muhammad Musabala, thanking you so much for listening and urging you to stick to Bauchi Radio Corporation 94.6 FM, the pride of the people.
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I'm not Kenny Owen. We are under the services of Bounty Radio Corporation, 94.6 FM, the Pride of the People. And of course, the program Case Rise and Shine, hoping to make you enjoy and start the day in a very high and calm, steady mood. 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And of course, in a few minutes, in 5 minutes to come, you will be listening to the program Voice of Inspiration, followed by National Network News at 7 o'clock. 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

of inspiration with Lapton Barbers on BRC 94.6 FM, Bauchi. Today we'll look at business skills every professional needs, an understanding of ignorance. A baseline knowledge of ignorance can be valuable in any industry, in addition to an in-depth understanding of pricing strategies and market demand. Studying ignorance can provide a toolkit for making key decisions at your business place or company. Financial accounting skills. Accounting know-how can be beneficial to your career, even if you are not in a number-focused role. While it can seem like an intimidating subject, it's far more approachable than you might think. Negotiation skills. Whether you are just beginning your professional journey or operating at a senior level, it pays to be an effective negotiator. Honing your deal-making skills can not only help secure your value for your organization at the bargaining table, but for yourself when advocating for a higher starting salary or raise. There is no one-size-fits-all approach to crafting a successful negotiation strategy. However, you happen to see yourself as a negotiator, most people you deal with likely have a different style, at least to some degree. To succeed, therefore, you must be agile. That means flexing yourself so that you deploy different skills depending on the situation and who you are dealing with. Business management skills. Strong managerial skills are intrinsically linked to organizational performance. Leadership skills. Whether you hold a management position or not, leadership skills are vital to workplace success. While some people think of leadership and management as one and the same, there are differences between the two. Whereas management is centered on implementing processes, leadership is more focused on the people and vision that guide the change. In addition to honing your management skills, building your leadership skills can be beneficial in any profession. Effective communication. In any business setting, professionals rely on communication to coordinate efforts and accomplish organizational goals. Ineffective communication or a lack of communication altogether can prove catastrophic. Emotional intelligence. Emotional intelligence is another essential business skill, and research shows it's a leading indicator of performance in workplace. No matter your industry or position, having awareness of yourself and those around you can enable you to have more control over your interactions and effectively accomplish goals. Decision-making skills. All professionals need strong decision-making skills to navigate complex workplace challenges. For those specifically working in business management, the need for such skills is even greater. Determining how to allocate resources, which employees comprise a team, and how to implement a new organizational initiative are all decisions that need careful consideration. Networking is another critical business skill that all professionals should exercise. To make the most of your network, be open to opportunities to step out of your comfort zone and build new relationships. Once you have your network in place, it's important to maintain relationships you've formed and find new ways to expand your way of contacts. On behalf of the producer, Tuka Manzo, I am Lapton Barbers.

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2: 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Now the news in detail. President Bola Tinubu has reaffirmed his administration's unwavering commitment to transforming Nigeria's infrastructure landscape with the flag off of Section 1 of the Agwanga-Kaduna-Jos segment of the 700 kilometers Agwanga-Bauchi-Gombe-Bue-Maiduguri Superhighway. The president said the project represented the fourth legacy highway initiative of his administration's efforts to build world-class infrastructure that will strengthen national integration, improve road safety, facilitate trade, and unlock economic opportunities across the country.
1: President Bola Tinubu will unveil a complimentary book entitled Tributes and Condolences in Honor of Former President Muhammadu Buhari in Abuja this month, as part of activities marking the first anniversary of the passing of late president. The chairman of the Central Planning Committee and former secretary to the Government of the Federation, SGF, Mr. Boss Mustafa, stated this while briefing journalists in Abuja on preparations at the memorial event. Mr. Mustafa said the anniversary with President Tinubu, serving as special guest of honor, would bring together Buhari's family members, friends, former associates, public officials and admirers for prayers and reflections on the late leader's life and legacy. He maintained that some individuals who worked closely with Buhari will speak on his historical contributions and share personal experiences of their time with him. The former SGF explained that the book is neither for sale nor intended for fundraising, but will witness prestigious leaders representing various faiths and denominations leading in prayers for him.
2: The federal government has handed over 116 completed housing units under the National Housing Cup Program to the Benue State Government. At the handover ceremony in Makurdi, the Minister of Housing and Urban Development, Dr. Muttaka Dharma, described the acquisition of the estate by the Benue State Government as a strategic and commendable decision to expand access to quality and affordable housing for citizens. Dr. Dharma, represented by the Director of Public Buildings and Housing Development Department, Samuel Jemitope, commended the administration of Governor Hyacinth Alia for his sustained efforts towards improving the welfare of the people through investments in infrastructure and social development. The acting head of civil service, Benue State, Dr. Eunice Obeni, who received the 116 housing units on behalf of the governor, appreciated the Federal Ministry of Housing and Urban Development for making the partnership with the state on housing provision realizable.
1: The Department of the State Service, DSS, has arraigned five associates of former Minister of Petroleum, Dimitri Silva, at the Federal High Court in Abuja on alleged information concealment on the whereabouts of the principal allegedly implicated as financier of aborted coup attempt against President Bola Tinubu. Silva, a former governor of Bayelsa State, has been declared wanted by the federal government and his identified properties marked for forfeiture following indictment of being the sponsor and mastermind of the alleged coup plot. The five associates are Ruben Ayuba, Musa Muhammad, Friday Paul, Paganegiha, and Nagaha, and Ayibai Fife Sobuti, who were arraigned before Justice Peter Difu. Two counts charged slander against them indicated that the accused persons on April 20, 2026 became accessories after the fact of felony by concealing the whereabouts of Dimitri Silva, said to be a fugitive of the law. The alleged offense is said to be contrary to Section 519 of the Criminal Code Act Law of the Federal Federation of Nigeria 2004. However, all the accused persons pleaded not guilty. The charges were read to them. In a briefing, Justice Lifu admitted them to bail in the sum of 5 million naira each and to sureties each in the like sum. DSS lawyer Emmanuel Urugo asked the judge to give a date for the DSS to open their trial by calling witnesses to testify against them.
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4: Is your money working as hard as you are, or is it just sitting still while the world moves forward? It is time to unlock the secrets of the markets. It's time to move from saving Forex capital markets, led by the Securities and Exchange Commission, SEC.
2: We bring you the heavyweights.
5: Learning a program that sits through education months is a very, very important ingredient in the development of our financial literacy.
4: Topical insights to help you navigate the bulls and the bears. 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
4: Such as our knowledge is the best investment. Don't just watch the markets, be the markets.
5: In order that the people of this country will reap the benefits of the capital markets.
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7: Listen to this announcement. The PBAT door-to-door movement, a nationwide grassroots movement promoting civic participation, national development, and the Renewed Hope Agenda, is organizing the inauguration of its national executives on Thursday, 9th July 2026, by 11 a.m. at the Nigerian Army Conference Center and Suites, Asokoro, Abuja. Come and witness a historic event as we join political leaders, community representatives, stakeholders, and patriotic Nigerians to strengthen grassroots mobilization and democratic participation. This message is sponsored by High Chief Government Etemukulu, patron of the PBAT door-to-door movement.
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2: Glad to know you're still tuned. As we reported earlier, President Bola Tinubu has inaugurated the construction and dualization of the fourth legacy project of this administration, with a call on the communities to take ownership and protect the infrastructure around them. The president stated this while flagging off the road construction in Akwaka, Nasarawa State. Information correspondent Joshua Adams tells us more.
8: The fourth legacy project is a 700-kilometer road which starts in Akwaka, Nasarawa State and will traverse through five other states of Kaduna, Plateau, Bauchi, Gombe, and Borno. According to the president, the project was deliberately approved to connect the north central and northeastern states and to boost economic activities along the corridor. The president, represented by the national chairman of the All Progressive Congress, Professor Nantawe Ilwada, explained that his administration was totally committed to transforming the landscape of the country.
9: Let me assure you that with God on our side, we shall complete these projects and deploy them for the benefit of economic revolution of our country. These roads shall be done and will be successful. And note that North Central alone has the highest number of projects in the country.
8: The Minister of Works said Odette Omahi, while appreciating the president for his determination to the development of the country, noted that already 111 billion naira has been approved to commence construction of the Lot 1, which is a 125 kilometer road from Akwaka to Jos Plateau State.
10: And the private sector, you have about 1 kilometer going through the Lake Island, through Ogogoro Island.
8: The governor of Plateau State, Philip Ofwang, who spoke on behalf of the governors of the six states, thanked the president for approving the project.
11: The journey of a powerful man begins with one step, and today we have begun that step. That is why I want to let Nigerians know that Mr. President wants the talk.
8: The Minister of Information and National Orientation, Alhaji Mohammed Idris, told the gathering that just as the president was developing roads, other sectors of the economy are not left out.

0: At the moment, it responded that the reforms undertaken by this administration were yielding positive fruits, such that the subnational government are also delivering transformative projects nationwide. In Akwanga, Nasarawa State, Joshua Adams, Radio Nigeria.
1: Meanwhile, President Bola Tinubu is expected to formally inaugurate the largest lithium processing plant in West Africa. The daily output of 6,000 tons and annual capacity of 3 million tons at Endo Village in Nasarawa local government area of Nasarawa State today. The Nasarawa State government under Governor Abdullahi Sule has placed priority in the mining sector and is beginning to yield positive results. We have on the line Nasarawa State Commissioner for Environment and Natural Resources, Princess Margaret Elayo. Good morning, Princess.
2: Good morning, sir. It's nice to be with you this morning.
1: Okay, thank you so much for joining us on the news. What is the significance of the inauguration of the plants today?
2: Well, first and foremost, we want to thank Mr. President, President Bola Ahmed Tinubu, for making Nigeria his way of doing business. In Nasarawa today, or let me start talking about Nigeria as whole, that we are blessed with over 44 types of commercial solid mineral in all 36 states, including the FCT, and various minerals, like I stated. But in Nasarawa, we are the largest lithium mineral. As a matter of fact, now we've been labeled as one of the largest in West Africa.
1: Yeah, let's talk about the impact. How impactful will this be on the mining activities, especially in lithium, as regards the economic development of the state and host communities in particular?
2: Thank you. Well, you know, when it comes to minerals generally, diversify when it comes to our economy. As you're aware, we capitalize on focusing on water, and that literally has changed. Having discovered the wealth of minerals we have in Nigeria, it's a very strong revenue generation, and it's very stable, and it's a long-term process. Now, when it comes to the community, we're talking about creations of jobs. These are people that these investors sticks around in terms of technical training. They teach them the mining process, give them the idea of the logistics. The most important thing is having a factory in our country, and that is the focus of His Excellency, the Executive Governor of Nasarawa State, Engineer Abdullahi Sule, when he made it very open and clear that investors are invited and are welcome to our state. But the biggest thing we are requesting is for you to be able to create, instead of evacuating our wealth, and leaving the country with it. But now he has established a law and policy where you must establish a factory to create jobs for the people in the community. And I'm very, very focusing on the fact that the CER must be given to the community, because there's no way we have large wealth in the community and the community are suffering. So our focus first is when we have an investor, we must make sure that we look critically the needs of those people in the community. Is it water that it needs to be water needs to be installed? We make sure that happens before you even commence the job. Is it the people who are looking for scholarship? The hospital where we establish primary health care, where these investors will contribute immensely to make sure that the community are blessed with the wealth, thereby they are not the one responsible in making sure of it. And one of the biggest things that we've been able to be blessed with is the fact that most of these investors, having done all this, couple of years from now, they're going to exit the structure and leave it for the community to take over. And that is the game plan that His Excellency has put on ground. And today, Mr. President is so blessed to have people like Engineer A.A. Sule, who is committed in promoting the renewable agenda, not just in our state, but in Nigeria at large.
1: The economic aspect looks to be well covered, especially for us regarding the community. But let's go to where the impact is mostly felt and pronounced, especially with communities where materials or raw materials are being extracted. What is the level of monitoring of the mining companies by the state government Hello?
2: Yeah, I'm with you.
1: Okay, so I'm asking, what is the level of monitoring of the mining companies by the state government to ensure that mining companies strictly adhere to the environmental assessment policy of the government.
2: Thank you. As what are the responsibilities and the things in place where the government are responsible? It's to make sure we have a mindset we are protecting over our environment, you know, with all the climate change and the concern that is going on all over the world. Our concern and the mandate we have on ground is to make sure that policies are in place whereby our environment are protected. And I've always said this in the past, the environment don't need you, you need the environment. So we are focusing on making sure that people take care of the environment. Despite you are mining, does not mean that you will leave the environment degraded or deforested. So the whole idea is that as you are working, you are putting things in place in the community to make sure that even after your exit, the community will stay safe. We have the support of the artisanal miners who actually maybe must have discovered a couple of these wells and do not have the resources or the technology to be able to process it. So we make sure that they are being captured and being taken care of. Like I said, it's an add value locally, which instead of exporting, we have the raw material developed, and then these are community who have been engaged to do it. It's an inclusive thing when it comes to every community. The women get benefited, the youth are now being engaged, and then the host community is something that they tried for, and they are now doing the ownership, and that is why we are encouraging youth. When we talk about engagement, when we talk about getting yourself equipped with something, this is the entire structure that is built for that. It's not just the fact that you want to just go there, play with the mineral, but you learn and see what you can take those minerals to develop, even on your own account, to set up a mine, a little unicorn, where some of these things can come to your community. You can use it also to do a whole lot of activity. So that is the focus of the government. And like I said, we are open for good business, but at the same time, we do not take our environment for granted.
1: Thank you very much. The state government definitely looks ready for this particular project. And Nasarawa will definitely be having an August visitor in July. We'll be speaking with the Nasarawa State Commissioner for Environment and Natural Resources, Princess Margaret Olayo, on the inauguration of the lithium processing plant in the state by President Bola Tinubu today. Thank you very much once again, Princess Margaret Olayo.
2: Thank you so much for having us. Looking forward to share our minerals with you guys. Bye.
1: All right. Thank you very much.
0: And that takes us to the spotlight, which is on Nasarawa State, leading Nigeria's lithium revolution. It is written by Yusuf Mekefe, a business development consultant.
3: The solid mineral lithium, often referred to as white gold, is powering the future of the global economy. From electric vehicles and renewable energy storage systems to mobile phones, medical equipment, and other advanced technologies, lithium has become one of the world's most sought-after strategic minerals. In Nigeria, Nasarawa State, known as the home of solid minerals, is taking the lead through strategic partnerships as a harness in this extraordinary resource for the benefit of its people, investors, and the nation at large. The commissioning of the 6,000 metric tons per day Diamond New Energy Lithium Processing Plant at Endo in Nasarawa local government area of Nasarawa State is yet another testament to what mutually beneficial partnerships can achieve under the right investment climate. The facility, now the largest lithium processing plant in West Africa, is a bold statement that Nigeria is ready to move beyond exporting raw minerals and embrace value addition, industrialization, and economic transformation. Diamond New Energy Company Limited was established in July 2024 following the equity restructuring of two major Chinese companies. 2 months later, the company signed an agreement with the Nasarawa State Government to establish a large-scale lithium processing base. The first phase of the project was completed and commenced operations in August 2025. This remarkable achievement is the product of deliberate policies, strategic planning, and visionary leadership under the administration of Governor Abdullahi Suli. Since assuming office in 2019, Governor Suli has pursued a clear vision of diversifying the state's economy, creating jobs, attracting investments, and positioning Nasarawa as Nigeria's leading destination for responsible mining and industrial development. Rather than allowing valuable mineral resources to leave the state in their raw form, the Sule administration introduced an executive order encouraging investors in the mining sector to establish processing plants within the state. This forward-looking policy ensures that greater value is added locally, more employment opportunities are created, and the largest share of the economic benefits remains within Nigeria. The Diamond New Energy Lithium Processing Plant stands as a shining example of this vision becoming reality. Diamond New Energy is the fast-growing international mining and processing company engaged in lithium exploration, mining and deep processing, while also developing other multi-mineral businesses. With a processing capacity of 6,000 metric tons per day and an annual capacity of 3 million metric tons, the Endo facility ranks as the largest of its kind in West Africa in terms of output, investments and technological capacity. It is also Africa's leading standalone spodumene separation plant, setting a new benchmark for the continent's modern lithium industry. The partnership between the company and the Nasarawa State government is anchored on cooperation, innovation and sustainable development, with a shared commitment to mutual prosperity and inclusive growth for host communities. The project has already created more than 1,000 direct jobs for local residents, while an additional 2,000 people are engaged in related support services. Through targeted training programs, the company is also developing skilled technical, managerial and professional personnel, thereby strengthening long-term economic growth in Nasarawa State. Diamond New Energy's corporate social responsibility initiatives extends to road construction, healthcare, education and vocational training, contributing meaningfully to community development. Similarly, the Sule administration has invested $500 million from the $1.5 billion received as the company's signature bonus into verifiable development projects in the host communities. This reflects Governor Abdullahi Sule's consistent advocacy for policies that ensure that mining host communities enjoy tangible benefits from mineral exploitation while safeguarding the environment for future generations. Even more significant is the fact that the Diamond New Energy Lithium Processing Plant aligns closely with the economic agenda of President Bola Ahmed Tinubu, which places strong emphasis on local manufacturing, value addition, industrial growth, and economic diversification. The project also demonstrates how subnational governments can effectively support Nigeria's economic transformation through visionary leadership, sound policies, and productive partnerships. More importantly, it reinforces the principle that mining can and should be conducted responsibly. As President Bola Ahmed Tinubu commissions the Diamond New Energy Lithium Processing Plant in Endo, Nigerians celebrate the power of vision, partnership and purposeful leadership. It is a model in which investors thrive, communities prosper, governments earn sustainable revenue and the nation strengthens its industrial capacity. As Diamond New Energy Limited joins the growing list of credible investors in Nasarawa State, the administration of Governor Abdullahi Sule reaffirms its commitment to sustaining an enabling business environment while promoting inclusive growth and shared prosperity for all.
4: That spotlight on Nasarawa State, leading Nigeria's lithium revolution, was written by Yusuf Mekafe and read by Fubara Pepo.
1: And moving on to financial matters, the Central Bank of Nigeria, CBN, has revoked the operating licenses of 46 microfinance banks across the country. A statement by the Acting Director of Corporate Communications Department of the bank, Mrs. Akamak Chidiali, explains that the revocation was in line with the part of the Apex Bank Sections 12 and 13 of the Banks and Other Financial Institutions Act, the BOFIA 2020. The statement lists insufficient assets to meet liabilities, closure of operations without the CBN approval, inactivity and cessation of financial intermediation, failure to commence operations within 12 months of license approval, and failure to maintain minimum capital funds unimpaired by losses as some infractions by the affected microfinance banks. It adds that the revocation of the licenses remains part of the Apex Bank's ongoing effort to safeguard the stability of the financial sector, protect depositors, ensure licensed institutions comply with current rules and regulatory requirements.
4: Meanwhile, following the revocation of the operating licenses of 46 microfinance banks, the Nigeria Deposit Insurance Corporation, NDIC, has advised the public against any transaction with the closed banks. A statement by the head public communication of the corporation, Mrs. Hawogambo, says NDIC has commenced the process of the orderly closure of the failed banks with the immediate takeover, verification and payment of insured sums to eligible depositors. The statement adds that depositors would be informed on arrangements for the payment of insured deposits.
1: The Independent Corrupt Practices and Other Related Offences Commission, ICPC, and the National Pension Commission, PENCOM, have recovered over 3 billion naira in unremitted pension contribution from employers. The recovery was achieved through the ICPC PENCOM Enforcement Initiative aimed at addressing pension contribution defaults and protecting the retirement savings of workers. A statement by PENCOM says the recovered funds obtained from defaulting employers in the electricity sector have been fully remitted into the respective retirement savings accounts RSAs of affected employees in accordance with the provisions of the Pension Reform Act, PRA 2014. According to the statement, the recovery demonstrates the effectiveness of the partnership between PENCOM and ICPC in enforcing compliance with the PRA 2014 and ensuring that employers fulfill their statutory pension obligations. The statement explains that PENCOM signed a Memorandum of Understanding MOU with ICPC in October 2025 to establish a framework for collaboration on the recovery of unremitted pension contributions, investigation of pension-related infractions, and enforcement of compliance with the PRA 2014. It adds that ICPC is currently investigating several private sector employers referred by PENCOM for non-compliance with the PRA 2014.
4: As Business Day newspaper group celebrates silver lining of data-driven journalism, the chief executive officer of the mayor of housing group, My Ace China, has commended the group for being the voice of business for 25 unbroken years in Nigeria. The Port Harcourt-based real estate giant appraised the business-leading newspaper for using their platform to speak against bad economic policies, laws and practices, as well as speaking up for business owners in the nation.
5: What has been most impressive about Business Day is their consistency and professionalism. Business Day has always kept themselves above the pack in their professionalism, above the pack in their insight, in their consistency. When Business Day writes, you can submit what others write and it will still be below the single writing and the single reportage of Business Day.
4: The award-winning business strategy leader, Mr. China, while urging the group to remain steadfast, commended Business Day for initiating and sustaining the Business Day annual CEO forum, which has become a rallying policy platform for topmost business owners and investors.
5: Your opinion matters, and your opinion drives direction and informs the world. Your opinion drives policy. No longer should Business News just be a neutral reporter. But Business Day has come of age to add their voice to the voices they report, and their voice must always echo the voice of positivity, forming the silver lining in every cloud of news they report.
4: Mr. China said the conference brought together owners of businesses and investors to sharpen the business space of Nigeria. The mayor of housing, who has been in forefront promoting River State as a worthy investment destination, commended the management, staff and the entire Business Day stakeholders for the journey so far, while urging the newspaper to take stock of the past 25 years and unveil plans for the next 25.
1: The Nigerian Customs Service has intercepted 9 containers of narcotics, fakes and expired pharmaceutical products worth more than 53 billion naira at the Apapa port in Lagos. Customs say the seizures made through intelligence-led operations in collaboration with the National Drug Law Enforcement Agency have prevented dangerous drugs from reaching Nigerian communities. Debian Anao reports.
3: The Comptroller General of Customs, Dr. Bashir Adeni, says the seizures include over 6.7 tons of cannabis sativa, more than 339,000 bottles of codeine syrup, fake pharmaceuticals and expired medicines with fake NAFDAC registration numbers concealed in imported vehicles, household goods and casserole products. Adeni says the interceptions demonstrate the service growing intelligence and enforcement capacity, stressing that the operation is about protecting lives rather than monetary values of the seizures, assuring that the service will collaborate with international agencies to track perpetrators.
6: Our seizures henceforth of products like narcotics, drugs and expired products will now be forwarded to those partners at international agencies for further profiling and for assistance in the investigation and prosecution of those offenders.
3: Dr. Adeni says the fake and expired medicines will be transferred to NAFDAC for regulatory action and safe disposal. An Assistant Commander General of Narcotics with the National Drug Law Enforcement Agency, NDLEA, Abia Ibinabo, says the operation followed 4 months of intelligence gathering carried out jointly by the NDLEA, customs and international partners, including the Royal Canadian Mounted Police. She says the two major cannabis seizures alone removed 6,778.5 kilograms of the illicit drug from circulation, preventing it from reaching Nigerian streets.
7: We are more determined than ever to dismantle the mass criminal syndicates and drug trafficking networks operating within and beyond our borders.
3: Both the customs and the NDLEA have warned criminal networks that Nigerian seaports are no longer safe routes for smuggling, vowing that every intelligence lead will be pursued and offenders brought to justice. Fabian Anawori, Radio Nigeria.
4: The Armed Forces of Nigeria says its troops neutralized 129 terrorists and other criminal elements, arrested 486 suspects, and rescued 542 kidnapped victims during nationwide operations conducted in June 2026. The Director of Defense Media Operations, Major General Michael Onoja, announced the figures during the Defense Headquarters monthly and second quarter operational briefing in Abuja. He said the operations targeted terrorists, kidnappers, armed traffickers, all thieves and other criminal groups.
8: The Armed Forces of Nigeria during the month and over the last quarter recorded significant and far-reaching operational successes across all operational theaters.
4: Major General Onoja maintained that in the Northeast, Operation Hiding Clear neutralized 76 terrorists and rescued 465 kidnapped victims, including 360 civilians freed during a major operation in the Mandara Mountains of Gosa. He stressed that in the South-South, troops dismantled 7 illegal refining sites, arrested 53 suspects, and recovered over 308,000 liters of stolen petroleum products.
8: The neutralization of numerous hostile elements, the systematic dismantling of insurgents and criminal logistic networks, and the recovery of substantial cash

0: Cross Connected represent Enjoy Perfect Social Occasion Achievement Across All UN Councils.
1: The Director of Defense Media Operations said that the Army has intensified its civil-military cooperation activities across the country as part of efforts to strengthen public trust and support for ongoing security operations.
2: More on security next is Defense Update.
3: Glad to have you on Defense News Update. Nigeria has reaffirmed its commitment to strengthening defense cooperation with France following the successful conclusion of the 5th Nigeria-France High Defense Staff Talks held at the Defense Headquarters in Abuja. The two-day meeting focused on enhancing military collaboration and addressing emerging security challenges. Representing the Chief of Defense Staff, General Olufemi Oluyede, at the closing session, the Chief of Defense Training, Rear Admiral Abolade Ogunleye, described the talks as an important platform for consolidating the long-standing strategic partnership between Nigeria and France. General Oluyede stated that the High Defense Staff Talks have remained a vital mechanism for promoting bilateral military cooperation through strategic dialogue, joint training, intelligence sharing, capacity building, and other collaborative initiatives. General Olufemi Oluyede, in a statement by the Director of Defense Information, Major General Samuel Auba, notes that the enduring relationship between both countries reflects their shared commitment to regional and global peace and security. Leader of the French delegation, Lieutenant General Eric Deltia, thanked the armed forces of Nigeria for hosting the meeting and reaffirmed France's commitment to deepening defense cooperation through sustained strategic dialogue. Similarly, the Defense Headquarters has reaffirmed Nigeria's commitment to promoting peace, security and stability across Africa as it hosted the African Union Military Staff Committee induction and orientation program in Abuja. The two-day event brought together members of the Military Staff Committee of the African Union Peace and Security Council for capacity building and strategic engagement. Speaking at the opening ceremony, the Chief of Defense Staff, General Olufemi Oluyede, represented by the Director of Search and Rescue at Defense Headquarters, Air Vice Marshal D.D. Sani, expressed appreciation to the African Union Commission for selecting Nigeria to host the program and reiterated the armed forces of Nigeria's commitment to strengthening Africa's collective security architecture. General Oluyede, in a statement by the Director of Defense Information, Major General Samuel Auba, notes that the continent continues to face evolving security threats, including terrorism, violent extremism, organized crime, maritime insecurity, cyber threats, and humanitarian crises. Also speaking, the head of Peace and Security Council Secretariat of the African Union Commission, Ms. Naima Kyusi, described the Military Staff Committee as a key organ established under the Peace and Security Council Protocol. The Nigerian Army has announced a major reshuffle of its senior leadership as part of efforts to strengthen operational effectiveness, improve national security, and enhance its response to emerging security challenges across the country. The changes approved by the Chief of Army Staff, Lieutenant General Waidi Shaibu, affected key operational command training and staff appointments. Among the new appointments, Major General W.M. Dangana has been named General Officer Commanding 3 Division and Commander of Joint Task Force Operation Enduring Peace, while Major General E.I. Okoro takes over as General Officer Commanding 6th Division and Land Component Commander of Joint Task Force South-South Operation Delta Save. Major General J.R. La has also been appointed Commander Army Headquarters Garrison, while Brigadier General O.M. Oyekola assumes office as Acting Military Secretary. To boost operational leadership and force readiness, Brigadier General I.P. Buhari has been appointed Commander of Headquarters 63 Brigade, while Brigadier General K.R.P. takes command of Headquarters 31 Artillery Brigade. Major General S.A. Emmanuel has been named Commander of the Nigerian Army Space Command, while Major General O. Adewe becomes Director of Intelligence and Security at Defense Headquarters. The reshuffle also affected military training institutions. Major General K.E. Chibu has been appointed Deputy Commandant of the National Defense College, while Major General S.D. Makolo takes over as Commandant of the Nigerian Army Armor School. Major General NSO at AGB, becomes commandant of the Nigerian Army School of Supply and Transport. Major General FSAT is now Chief of Training at Army Headquarters Training and Doctrine Command, and Brigadier General Yu Ahmed has been appointed commandant of Depot, Nigerian Army Zaria. The Chief of Army Staff, in a statement by the Acting Director Army Public Relations, Colonel Apollonia Anele, charged the newly appointed senior officers to justify the confidence reposed in them through exemplary leadership, professionalism, innovation, and dedication to duty. And that's it on Defense News Updates, brought to you by the Defense Headquarters in collaboration with Radio Nigeria. I am Shikara Anthony.
2: Minutes before 8, you're listening to the news on the network service of Radio Niger. In the headlines, President Bola Tinubu has inaugurated Kwanga Maiduguri Superhighway. The Central Bank of Niger has approved a

0: We are the youth of Nigeria.
1: Women and girls are abortion because they don't want the pregnancy.
0: A moving story of a young woman who told us this by announcing abortion.

0: Nigeria, uplifting the people and uniting the nation.
1: The Chief Justice of Nigeria, CJN, Justice Madeleine Kekereekun, has said his administration is committed to an institutional reform aimed at building a modern, innovative and technology-resilient justice system. She stated this in Abuja at the commencement of the 2026 Supreme Court mandatory upload of electronic copies of processes, which includes records of appeal and other matters, practice directions, as well as other implementation of the Nigeria case management system. Judiciary correspondent Sandy Wosu has the details.
2: Describing the event as a milestone in the unrelenting efforts of the Supreme Court of Nigeria to modernize processes, strengthen institutional efficiency, and align its operations with contemporary global standards of judicial administration, Justice Kekereekun said the administration of justice in the 21st century demands more than faithful applications of legal principles. The Chief Justice of Nigeria explained that all over the world, courts are increasingly embracing technology as a critical tool for improving case management, enhancing access to justice, preserving institutional records, and ensuring timely resolution of disputes.
3: The NCMS has been carefully designed to support the entire life cycle of cases before the courts. By reducing dependence on manual processes and paper-based record management, the system will significantly improve case tracking, record management, record retrieval, document management, and the overall workflow within the registry.
2: Beyond these operational improvements, the Chief Justice of Nigeria explained that the Nigerian case management system would strengthen the security, integrity, and traceability of court records, adding that one of the enduring challenges confronting the judicial administration globally is the need to safeguard court records against unauthorized alteration, manipulation, loss, or misuse.
3: By creating a secure digital repository and comprehensive audit trail for all processes and records filed before the court, the system will substantially reduce opportunities for record tampering and reinforce public confidence in the authenticity and reliability of court records.
2: Justice Kekereekun, who said that the sustainability of the initiative would depend on the cooperation, diligence, and professionalism of members of the bar, enjoined counsel to ensure that only authentic and duly authorized processes are uploaded onto the platform. President of the Nigerian Bar Association, NBA, Maze Aframbosiwe, lauded the CJN for the initiative, which he said would go a long way to overhaul the judicial system.
4: To consider the focal chain that moves forward, focal chain that will succeed.
2: The NBA president urged members of the bar to complement the efforts of the Supreme Court of Nigeria towards ensuring that the initiative achieves its intended objectives. In Abuja, Stanley Wilson, Radio Nigeria.
5: Cases of physical assaults on teachers by parents for disciplining their children is continuing to raise concerns about the future of students' discipline, character, and the dignity of teachers in schools across the country. In this special report, correspondent Fatima Sadiq examines the trend and its effect in weakening schools' authority efforts to raise responsible learners.
6: Assault on teachers by parents in Nigerian schools are a severe crisis that is becoming the order of the day, driven largely by disputes over corporal punishment, entitlements, and erosion of societal respect. These hostilities ranges from verbal harassment to violent mobs. This violence severely demoralizes educators and degrades the quality of education, often treating teachers as subservient workers rather than respected professionals. A lecturer at the Federal College of Education, Technical Gombe, Dr. Nasser Muhammad.

0: outside schools are not only meant to provide academic knowledge but also to build character, making discipline an essential part of the learning process. He cautioned parents to avoid undermining teachers whenever disciplinary issues arise, explaining that discipline is different from punishment.
1: The problem is overshielding the children. And when a child is overshielded by its parents, definitely he will not give respect to the authority and teachers too at the same time. When a child is overprotected, his grade also declines.
0: The lecturer advised parents to give a fair hearing to all sides of any disciplinary matter before confronting teachers or school authorities on the part of the teachers who are mostly the victims of the growing threat. In the next, if left unchecked, will psychologically continue affecting teachers and discourage graduates from the noble profession. Mrs. Hanetuya Ubu is a secondary school teacher in Gombe Town.
2: In the case of the teacher that was beaten to death, the parent has lost their children, the children have lost their mother, husband has lost his wife. So definitely, it's becoming a trauma in the life of teachers now.
0: A teacher of the private school, Gambo Kabir, blamed school proprietors for the problem.
3: There was a time when a student woke up come crying and told his parents that he was beaten at school. So his parents come to the school and ask the proprietor what is happening. And the proprietor called the teacher and asked him, why did you beat so-so-so student? And he told him that if you are going to continue beating students in my school, you are going to have to leave the school because the students always bring money and you guys are collecting my money.
0: Mr. Jacob Musa, a guidance and counseling master with a secondary school, urged parents to seek redress through school authorities or other lawful channels instead of taking the law into their own hands.
4: Why would somebody take law into his own hands? There are proper channels. You have the management of the school. You have the security. You have your human rights organization.
0: A parent, Asibe Simon, agrees that assaulting teachers is unacceptable.
2: Discipline starts at home. Failure to allow school environment to discipline your child, you are creating a beast in that child.
0: They all call on government to introduce stronger policies and sanctions against anyone who assaults teachers while performing their duties in Gombe. Fatima Sadiq, Radio Nigeria.
5: The Minister of Education, Dr. Jeje Alausa, has called on state governments to take full ownership of the digitalized Nigeria Education Management Information Systems, DNEMIS, with a warning against overdependence on donor funding to sustain the program. Ibetokun, at the launch of the project in Abuja, Dr. Alausa said the project was designed to unify data repositories, enable learner identification and tracking, and provide real-time decision support, among others. The minister explained that Nigeria's education data landscape was characterized by fragmentation, with schools and states reporting data in different formats.
6: What's DNEMIS? A single source of truth of data collection. The annual process of all data collection of all the schools is public. Students collect data that involves the annual school census, also respondent out of school children as well, and will also collect data with teachers, the number of classrooms available, number of teachers, number of wash facilities, number of laboratories. All the schools in the country are mapped.
5: The Chief Education Officer, United Nations Children's Fund, UNICEF, Ms. Vanessa Lee, reaffirmed the commitment of UNICEF to addressing the challenge of out-of-school children and pledged continued partnership with the Federal Ministry of Education to ensure every child has a unique learner identification. The National Commissioner, Nigerian Data Protection Commission, Ms. Dr. Vincent Olajunji, promised data security and protection for the program to guarantee inclusive learning outcomes.
7: The chairman of the Senate Committee on Foreign Affairs, Senator Abubakar Sani Bello, has called for a review of the Hajj Act to allow licensed private operators to play a greater role in managing Hajj operations, while the National Hajj Commission of Nigeria, NACON, focuses on regulation, management and enforcement. Speaking at the 2026 annual lecture of the Association of Hajj and Umrah Operators of Nigeria, AHUAN, in Abuja, Senator Bello said the reform would improve efficiency, reduce bureaucracy, and enhance service delivery for Nigerian pilgrims. He assured stakeholders of the National Assembly's commitment to strengthening Nigeria's Hajj administration framework. Representing the NACON chairman, Ambassador Ismail Yusuf, the registrar of the Hajj Institute, and Haji Abubakar Jalingu, reaffirmed the commission's commitment to reforms, transparency and collaboration with licensed operators. AHUAN President Imam Abdulatif Ekundayo said the association had recovered funds owed to members, improved airlift arrangements, and strengthened collaboration with NACON.
3: Radio Nigeria, uplifting the people and uniting the nation.
8: When peace like a river attendeth my ways.
1: Indeed, I am here for you to tell you where is the place to hold this blessing and to find out where rest are even for their beloved father, grandfather, uncle, nephew, brother, elder, and any Olufa Bimiji, if you like. Let's not be fooled. Ajita, the burial program, starts on Saturday, Friday, 3rd July, 2026. The body will depart from Federal Medical Center, Siebole, Ekiti, for his residence at E20, Abacha, Aji Street, Ilubeju, Ekiti, where the wicked incense will take place at 5 p.m. Saturday, 1st July, 2026. Final burial service, 10 p.m. to 9, 10 a.m. to venue, his residence, reception, and entertainment of heirs will follow immediately at Libidu Event and Conference Center, Ilubeju, Ekiti, on Sunday, 5th July, 2026. First series service, venue, Living Faith Love, Ilubeju, Ekiti, time, 8 a.m. For more inquiries, call 070-3875-2574 or 070-3381-6341 and 070-3888-9742. And outside, the family.
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5: In sports, African teams' chances of advancing into the last 16 get tougher at the 2026 World Cup. FIFA's presidency set to send off the nation's athletes and officials to Glasgow Commonwealth Games. Ndubuize Chidoka is our guide on this and more.
9: Good morning and welcome. As the frills and thrills of the 2026 FIFA World Cup continues, the dream of having a sizable number of African teams in the round of 16 were whittled down following the elimination of Senegal and DR Congo. The Teranga Lions of Senegal lost 2-3 to Belgium, despite going 2-0 up at one stage of the game played late last night. The game was heading to penalties before the West Africans conceded a late penalty in extra time, which was converted by Yuri Tielemans, who had also leveled the scores to 2-2 just before the final whistle of the second half.
10: It is over. From the brink to the next round, Belgium squeeze through to the last 16. Senegal seem to have waned. Belgium roar back and wait.
9: Similarly, the Democratic Republic of Congo also lost 1-2 to England, despite leading by one goal in the majority of the game. Harry Kane rescued the Free Lions from elimination, netting two goals in the last 15 minutes of the match played in Atlanta, Georgia. Kane described the encounter as a difficult one.
11: The precipitation is huge. There are a couple of areas that are very similar, and obviously when you need to knock out football, the pressure is higher, the risk is higher. But we suppose what we're just about being ourselves. And from an attacking point of view, it's probably our best game of the tournament so far. Obviously still things to work on for sure, but ultimately, these rounds, it's about getting through. I think the boss spoke about it before the game.
9: Next up for England is a game against Mexico in the round of 16. Mexico also early yesterday defeated Ecuador 2-0 to progress to the round of 16. Early this morning, United States of America defeated Bosnia and Herzegovina 2-0 to zoom into the last 16 of the World Cup. Meanwhile, 2010 champion Spain will clash against Austria in one of the round of 32 games slated for later today at the SoFi Stadium in Los Angeles. The Spaniards, who are yet to concede in the competition, so far finished top of Group H following two wins and a draw. For the Austrians, making their first knockout appearance in 44 years, a 94-minute equalizer against Algeria was what they relied on before selling their place from Group G. In other stories, President Bola Ahmed Tinubu will today conduct a holistic send-off of Team Nigeria ahead of the contingent's departure for the 2026 Commonwealth Games in Glasgow, Scotland, in the United Kingdom. The event and departure arrangements, which are billed to take place at the presidential villa, are part of the president's show of support for Team Nigeria's contingent before they depart the shores of the country to begin the final phase of preparations before the games. President Tinubu is expected to boost the morale of both the athletes and officials to compete with honor and resilience. Nigeria is looking to build on its impressive outing at the 2022 Commonwealth Games in Birmingham, where the country emerged as the highest-ranked African nation on the medals table after winning 35 medals comprising 12 gold, 9 silver and 14 bronze. Team Nigeria has been in camp in Abuja undergoing intensive training in preparation for the games. The contingent is due to depart Nigeria tomorrow for Aberdeen, Scotland, to undertake a three-week training camp before proceeding to Glasgow, the host city of the games, with a contingent of 74 athletes expected to represent the country. The 2026 Commonwealth Games will take place from July 23 to August 2, bringing together athletes from across Commonwealth countries to compete for honors in various sporting events. The Nigeria Premier Football League summer transfer window for the 2026-2027 season will officially open from July 15 to September 14, 2026, with top players' registration running concurrently throughout July and August. The window will allow teams in Nigeria and across the country to reinforce their squad ahead of the new season, which kicks off on August 27, 2026. The new date for the league was reached following a joint stakeholders meeting involving the National Sports Commission, the Nigeria Football Federation, NPFL management and club owners in Abuja. Under the proposed football calendar, the new season will conclude on May 28, 2027, with the schedule also accommodating fixtures for the President Federation Cup as part of efforts to maintain a more organized and predictable domestic football program. And that's it on sports for this morning. I am Ndubuese Chidoka.
7: Moving on to Cyber Scoop, where we bring you the biggest stories shaping conversations across social media today. The World Bank loan is dominating conversations following the approval of a fresh $1.25 billion loan for Nigeria. The decision has reignited public concerns over the country's rising debt profile. A user at Pulse Airport tweeted, "Thank you World Bank for always coming through for us, but next time just divide the money and send it to us individually." Another user at XX wrote, "The World Bank is part of the cycle, keeping Nigeria trapped in debt. They keep approving billions in loans while our debt burden grows."
12: Social media users always amaze me.
7: Honestly.
12: Well, a disturbing TikTok video is trending on X, showing an alleged bandit posing beside his latest victim, who is tied and lying on the bare floor in agony. Right into the video, a netizen at MCA wrote, "Right, you guys see how innocent he looks? Never be deceived. The more innocent they look, the more deadly they are." On X, at Vic Ike tweeted, "Look at the people you're telling me our gallant military cannot flush out. Something is inherently wrong." Many users are asking, why can't these bandits be tracked and arrested?
7: That's a question, million-dollar question, right? An Abuja Federal High Court granted former Minister of Petroleum Resources, Adesiani Alusi Madueke, leave to present evidence of her Southwark Crown Court acquittal. The development has sparked heated debate online, with supporters describing it as a vindication, while critics argue it raises fresh questions about Nigeria's anti-corruption efforts. On X, Adokun Ojomon tweeted, "Following her acquittal by a London court on bribery charges, Adesiani Alusi Madueke's case reminds us that justice is measured by evidence, not emotions."
12: Well, the conversations and arguments and talks continues online. You can join us via at Radio Nigeria and be part of the discussion using the hashtag #CyberScope, as compiled by Musha Kucha.
7: And now to newspaper headlines. Daily Trust has got this one. Phantom Council. Residency declares Budget Yamila amid concerns. And also 10 killed in fresh attack on Benue community. And in politics, 2027, why APC replaced candidates. You can find these stories on pages 10, 11, pages 3 and 4, and page 5.
12: Front page of the Nation newspaper, which is next, INEC. Our 93 million voter register contains names of deceased. There are other stories on the front page of the newspaper, of the Nation newspaper. We have other stories and other newspapers that you can pick up and find out. For weather reports, thunderstorms with light rains are expected over parts of Bauchi, Kano, Kaduna and Taraba states. In the North Central region, chances of thunderstorms accompanied by light rains over parts of Plateau, Niger and the Federal Capital Territory during the morning hours, with moderate rains expected

0: United States. Soon the news has a recap of the major stories. President Bola Tinubu has inaugurated Section 1 of the Akwanga Kaduna Joint segment of the 700 kilometers Akwanga Bauchi Gombe Biebe Nuguri Superhighway. The Central Bank of Nigeria, CBN, has revoked the operating licenses of 46 microfinance banks across the country. The Nigeria Customs Service has intercepted 9 containers of narcotics, fake and expired pharmaceutical products worth more than 53 billion naira at the Apapa Port in Lagos. Our correspondent examined the rising cases of assaults on teachers.
1: That's the news. Edited by Emmanuel Gutara and the production team, I am Rachel Bwala.
0: And I'm David Umuru. Moving on to Jeremiah Jimmy, standing by for Politics Nationwide.

0: This is Bout Radio Corporation 94.6 FM. Welcome you back from the FRCN studios where you did listen to the National Network News presentation. 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Yo, Dagobi. Ana tare da BRC 2 FM mita 90.6 da misalin karfe 8 da rabi muna nan dauke da mamacin shirin na siyasa maji magani to kafin nan yanzu agogo muna cewa karfe 8 ga shirin muna yau da gobe.
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This is BRC2 94.6 inviting you to stay tuned for the broadcast of the world's news.

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Here is the news read by Tuka Manzo. First, the main items. Federal government to collaborate with World Bank to improve access to safer water and enhance food security across the country. Newly inaugurated boards of Para Sports Federation has been charged to demonstrate leadership driven by result-oriented. Europe unveils new steel import to boost production capacity. This news is streaming live on BRC Bauchi mobile app, TuneIn, Radio Gallery, Radio Garden and MyTuna radio apps. You can also download BRC Bauchi mobile app on Play Store and App Store or visit our website on www.brcradiobauchi.org and other social media handles. Now details of the news in full. The federal government has reaffirmed its commitment to strengthening collaboration with the World Bank to improve access to safe water and enhance food security across the country. The Minister of Water Resources and Sanitation, Professor Joseph Utsev, gave the assurance on Wednesday while receiving a World Bank delegation led by the task team leader for the Sustainable Power and Irrigation for Nigeria project, Zach Zegefa, in Abuja. Utsev said the administration's Renewed Hope agenda prioritized expanding access to safe water, boosting food production through irrigated agriculture, and creating jobs for Nigerians. He said closer collaboration with the World Bank would accelerate the implementation of the Sustainable Power and Irrigation for Nigeria project and other high-impact initiatives being implemented by the ministry. The minister also confirmed the ministry's participation in the forthcoming Africa Water Forum scheduled to hold later in July in Jemina. Earlier, Zach Zegefa and the SPIN project co-tax team leader, Mr. Chinedu Umolu, said their visit was to confirm the ministry's participation in the Africa Water Forum. Shehu Dikko, chairman of the National Sports Commission, NSC, has charged the newly elected members of the board of 10 National Para Sports Federations to demonstrate leadership driven by action, accountability and result over the next 4 years. Dikko stated this at the inauguration of members of the boards at the Moshood Abiola National Stadium, Abuja. Dikko urged the new executive to justify the confidence reposed in them by focusing on purposeful leadership and tangible impact. He charged the federations to ensure accountability in their respective federations, noting that leaders must not only ask for support, they must also show that they are bringing to the table. Dikko also called for unity and inclusiveness in sports administration, adding that nobody should be excluded as everyone has a role to play. Also speaking, NSC Director General Bukola Olapade charged the newly inaugurated boards to uphold integrity, innovation and commitment in advancing para sports in Nigeria. Olapade reminded the new boards that all sports deserves equal attention and investment, saying that all sports deserve equal support and investment regardless of its popularity. He further charged the federations to prioritize athletes' welfare, grassroots development, and institutional growth, reaffirming the Commission's commitment to funding and recognizing para athletes. Amputee football has Jones Ere Opukiri as president and Joshua Bungo as vice president. Stakeholders in Nasarawa State have commended Governor Abdullahi Suli for the dualization of the Akwanga Township Road and the construction of an underpass, describing the project as critical to improving transportation and economic activities. Mr. Sefianu Andaha,
chairman of Akwanga Local Government Area, gave the commendation in Akwanga while speaking with newsmen during the inauguration of the project by President Bola Tinubu. Andaha said the projects would ease traffic congestion, improve mobility, and enhance the social economic well-being of residents. The council chairman also lauded President Tinubu for approving the reconstruction of the Akwanga to Kaduna to Jos Bauchi Gombe Biu Maiduguri Highway. According to him, the road project will stimulate commercial activities, enhance connectivity, and improve the living standard of Nigerians. Also speaking, Engineer Muhammad Wada Yahaya, Managing Director of the Nasarawa Urban Development Agency, Mr. Tony Shama, the All Progressive Congress APC candidate for the Akwanga and Nasarawa, Egong and Wamba Federal Constituency in the 2027 general election, and Ambassador Isaac Kibu, an APC chieftain, commended President Tinubu and Governor Sule for their developmental initiative. Youthful stage is key to shaping the entire lifetime. Be a responsible youth. Engage yourself positively. This news broadcast comes to you from the Bauchi Radio Corporation, BRC. The news is also streaming live on BRC Bauchi mobile app, TuneIn, Radio Gallery, Radio Garden, and MyTuna radio apps. You can also log on to our website on www.brcradiobauchi.org and other social media handles. The United Nations Development Program, UNDP, has called for a more dignified portrayal of Africa, urging government, development partners, and the media to project the continent's strength rather than poverty and suffering. The UNDP resident representative in Nigeria, Ms. Elsie Atafwa, met the call on Wednesday in Abuja at a Women Leader Networking reception organized by UNDP in partnership with the Federal Minister of Women Affairs and Foreign Affairs. Atafwa said Africa should be recognized as a continent of opportunities, innovation, investment, and transformation driven by African leadership, homegrown ideas, and practical solutions that promoted inclusive growth and sustainable development. She urged a shift from narratives of deprivation to stories reflecting resilience, entrepreneurship, creativity, innovation, and Africans' growing contribution to global development. The UNDPA representative in Nigeria credited Ezeakonwa with championing African ownership, partnerships, and innovation while repositioning development conservations around industrialization, enterprise, and African-led solutions. Indonesia has been preparing 39 new airport sites across the country to boost air connectivity, local media reported. Lukman Leisa, Director General of Civil Aviation at the Ministry of Transportation, said the expansion plan aims to strengthen connectivity and expand access to remote areas. The plan would boost Indonesia's total planned aviation network to 296 hubs, building up the 257 operational airports currently scattered across the archipelago. According to Lukman, the new airports will prioritize safety, advanced technology, utilization, and resilience against climate change. Now to end the news, a recap of the main points again. Federal government to collaborate with World Bank to improve access to safer water and enhance food security across the country. Newly inaugurated boards of Para Sports Federation has been charged to demonstrate leadership driven by result-oriented. Europe unveils new steel imports to boost production capacity. And that's the news. Good morning and thanks for listening.

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1: And here is the news, read by Bopi Ahmed Misau. First main items: Water Aids hints over five water sanitation and hygiene wash facilities in Misau local government area of the state to benefit over 25,000 residents. Bauchi State Government has been urged to release Hajj Affairs allowance for the 2026 exercise. Abubakar Tapabali University Bauchi revokes land allocation to an Islamic sect at Gubi campus. The news is streaming live on BRC Bauchi mobile app, TuneIn Radio Gallery, Radio Garden, and MyTuner Radio apps. You can also download BRC Bauchi mobile app on Play Store, App Store, or visit our website on www.brcradiobauchi.org and other social media handles. And now the news in details. Water Aid Nigeria has commissioned and handed over five water, sanitation and hygiene wash facilities in Misau local government area to benefit over 25,000 residents. Speaking during the ceremony held at Hardawa, the secretary to the state government, Alhaji Aminu Hamayo, represented by the Hakim Gwaram, Alhaji Abdullahi Mohammed Gwaram, said the state government has invested heavily in water scheme and remains committed to partnering with development agencies to expand access to in rural areas. He asked beneficiaries to safeguard the project for long-term use and thank the governor for sustaining peace in the state. In his vote of thanks, the Emir of Misau, His Royal Highness Alhaji Ahmed Suleiman, appreciated Water Aid and all partners for their contributions to development in the Emirate. Earlier, the General Manager of Bauchi State Rural Water Supply and Sanitation Agency, RUWASA, Engineer Ismail Jibril Al-Fati, had thanked Water Aid for delivering the projects and other interventions across the state. He urged benefiting communities to ensure proper management and maintenance of the facilities. Representing the country director, Evelyn Mary, Water Aid's Emmanuel Okumbo, said 11,922 people in Plateri, Ofragari, and Gurduba will now have access to safe drinking water. He added that 2,000 users at Misau Motor Park and Madikiri Market will benefit from modern toilets, while 11,292 people across communities have been reached with hygiene behavior change interventions. The chairman of Misau Local Government, Alhaji Husseini Dendo Alawa, thanked Water Aid for the intervention and assured that the council and residents will use and protect the facilities. He also commended Governor Bala Abdul Kadir Mohammed for his efforts in driving water projects in the state. Community representatives, including Abdullahi Uroba of Tofu and Bello Adamu of Gurduba, expressed gratitude to Water Aid for providing the facilities. The facilities handed over included solar-powered boreholes for Tofu, Flattery, and Gurduba communities, and modern toilets at Madakiri Market and Misau Central Motor Park. The Bauchi State Chairman, Hajj Affairs Forum, Malam Nuru Umar Matawalli, has sought the support of the Bauchi State House of Assembly towards the release of their estakot allowance for the just concluded pilgrimage to the Holy Land. The chairman of the forum made the appeal when he led members from the 20 local government council on a courtesy visit to the state assembly. They sympathize with the lawmakers over the demise of their colleague who recently passed away and prayed to Allah subhanahu wa ta'ala to grant him Al-Jannah Pidosi. They prayed Allah subhanahu wa ta'ala to reward the legislators for giving them the opportunity to perform one of the five pillars of Islam and appeal for more support, particularly on Hajj affairs. Responding, the Speaker of the State House of Assembly, Abubakar Y. Suleiman, assured of the Assembly's readiness to look into the issues raised by the forum. The Speaker, represented by the Deputy Speaker, Umaru Lahiru Baradi, commended them for the job well done during the 2026 Hajj operations. The office of the special advisor on media and publicity to the governor of Bauchi State has trained journalists with a focus on developing their digital confidence and strengthening ethical standards in policy communication. Speaking at a retreat held at Plurish Hotel, Gombe, the special advisor on media and publicity to the governor, Mukhtar Gidalu, emphasized the importance of training and retraining in achieving the desired objectives. He described the retreat theme, empowering the Bauchi State Government House press crew with digital skills and ethical tools for effective policy communication and public trust, as timely, hence the need for the participants to make good use of the knowledge acquired for effective service delivery. Mukhtar Gidalu noted that the retreat, which is the fourth in the series, was organized to among others enhance the skills of the journalist, especially members of the Government House press crew, on effective ways of communicating government's policies and programs. The media advisor then expressed gratitude to Governor Bala Muhammad for sponsoring the conduct of the retreat at all and charged the beneficiaries to reciprocate the gesture and redouble their efforts in protecting the image of the administration through proper and efficient reportage of its laudable policies and programs. Declaring the retreat open on behalf of the governor, Bala Muhammad Abdul Kadir, the Commissioner for Information and Communication, Usman Sheikh Usman, appreciated the media advisor for the regular training of journalists and affirmed to the participants to always consider themselves as partners in progress for the progress and development of the state. Usman Sheikh Usman assured journalists in the state of the commitment and witness of the administration of Governor Bala Muhammad towards supporting them to discharge their responsibilities accordingly. On his part, the Bauchi State NUJ Chairman, Comrade Umar Saidu, acknowledged the outstanding performance of journalists in the state, particularly members of the Government House press crew, in accurate reportage of the state government's policies and programs. The journey of tomorrow starts today. Plan well to achieve excellence in future. This news broadcast comes to you from the combined service of the Bauchi Radio Corporation, BRC. 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The management of Abubakar Chapa Abele University Bauchi ATBU has withdrawn the plot of land allocated to the Jamia Muslim Students Association of Nigeria, TIMSAN ATBU chapter, for a mosque at Gubi campus, following a security meeting convened by the Department of State Services DSS. The Director of Information ATBU, Alhaji Zailani Bappa, disclosed this during a press briefing in Bauchi on behalf of the university management. He said the decision came after the sudden resignation of the Chief Imam of ATBU, Professor Mansur Isa Yelwa, and his deputy on Friday, 26 June 2026, over the land allocation. He added that the announcement went viral and generated serious uproar and significant security concerns, hence the need for relevant stakeholders to resolve the crisis at the DSS headquarters in Bauchi. The meeting was attended by representatives of ATBU management, the Shura Council, Muslim Students Society of Nigeria, MSSN ATBU chapter, and TIMSAN ATBU chapter. The meeting resolved that all Islamic sect in ATBU should be allowed to conduct religious activities at specified times within university mosques. The land allocated to TIMSAN at Gubi campus should be withdrawn. The Shura Council and MSSN leadership should be restructured to accommodate all existing Muslim sect in the university, and the university to henceforth be responsible for appointing the chief imam and his deputies. Well, extend university rules and regulations will govern all religious activities on campus. Alhaji Bappa commended the DSS Bauchi office for its timely intervention and assured stakeholders of judicious supervision to ensure the resolutions are implemented and peace maintained on campus. He added that for the avoidance of doubt, the resolutions were agreed to and signed by all stakeholders present at the meeting. It could be recalled that the university had allocated a piece of land to Timson after the Shura committee decided that the group should not conduct its sect religious activities in the university mosques. Bauchi State Police Command has arrested 3 teenagers in connection with the killing of a 27-year-old man during a clash at a naming ceremony in Kiripi local government area of Bauchi State. A statement signed by the command's public relations officer, SP Nathiu Habib, and made available to newsmen, indicated that the incident occurred in Dosi Hamlet, Bara Village, during a naming ceremony, noting that misunderstanding broke out between youths from Tudun Sulubawa Hamlet and those of Dosi Hamlet. The victim, identified as Sani Abacha Alhaji Jabbi, 27 of Dosi Hamlet, was allegedly attacked with cutlasses by youths from Tudun Sulubawa Hamlet and rushed to the Federal Medical Center, Gombe, where a medical doctor later certified him dead. The arrested suspect are Colonel Alhaji Malam, 18, Ali Alhaji Malam, 17, and Shehu Alhaji Malam, 16. The command said the deceased had since been buried by relatives in accordance with Islamic rites, and the case has been transferred to the State Criminal Investigations Department, Bauchi, for further investigation and prosecution. The Commissioner of Police, Bauchi State Command, CP Sani Omolowi Aliyu, condemned the act and warned against the use of violence to settle disputes at social gatherings. He asked community and youth leaders to promote dialogue and peaceful coexistence. And now in the news, a recap with the major stories. Water aids hands over 5 water, sanitation and hygiene wash facilities in Miso local government area of Bauchi State to benefit over 25,000 residents. You heard in the bulletins that Bauchi State Government has been urged to release Hajj Hafiz allowance for the 2026 Hajj exercise. Lastly, we brought you in the bulletins that Abubakar Tafawalla University Bauchi revokes land allocated to an Islamic sect at Gubi campus. And that's the news. On behalf of the editor, Ms. Ajay Wakili, and on behalf of the production team, I am Bapi Abu, so thanking you for the time.
0: Alright, this is 94.67, the People's Party. You've just listened to the broadcast of the said news. Another round of the news will be coming your way later at exactly 4:30, which is the Hausa version. God willing. Listener, at exactly 3:15, you'll be listening to the program You and the Environment, and of course that will last till 3:30 when the program School Challenge will be coming over the air.

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are listening to BRC2 94.6 FM, the People's Pride. Listener, we will check the time. It is 8:30 past 3 o'clock. And of course, like I've said it earlier on, it is the time for the program You and the Environment. And of course, on replace of that, we will be talking about environment today. The environment is the complex of system of natural and built surroundings that sustain life on Earth. Humans and the environment have an intertwined relationship. You know, they said human and the environment have an intertwined relationship. We cannot do without the environment, and of course the environment cannot do without us. And of course our daily activities, from resource consumption to waste production, significantly impact global ecosystem. Here is a quick look at how human actions and the environment affect one another. What did I say? Here is a quick look at how human actions and the environment affect one another. And of course, how we impact the environment. The question is how we actually impact the our environment. Resource depletion. Over-extracting renewable and non-renewable resources lead to severe issues like overfishing and deforestation. That is number one. Resource depletion. And of course, over-extracting renewable and non-renewable resources that leads to severe issues like overfishing and deforestation, in the sense that you deforest. When they said deforest, that means maybe you have a tree in your farm and you decided to cut it to make charcoal out of it, and instead of you to replace it, that is afforestation. You fail to do that, and of course as the result of that, when the wind comes, it will definitely affect the environment.

Hello, listener. The number two is what? Pollution. Municipal, industrial, and hazardous waste contaminate our air, water, and soil, while greenhouse gases from burning fossil fuels accelerate climate change. Number two, I said, is pollution. Municipal, industrial, and hazardous waste contaminate our air, our water, and of course our soil, while our greenhouses gases from burning fossil fuels accelerate climate change. That is all about pollution, and of course we'll move to biodiversity loss. Biodiversity loss, which is the number three of how we impact the environment through biodiversity loss. Habitat destruction forces species out of the environment, which disrupts natural ecosystem. What did I say? Biodiversity loss. Habitat destruction forces species out of the environment, which disrupts natural ecosystem. Since we've just looked at how we impact on the environment, what about how the environment impacts you listening to me right now? You know, we impact on the environment, and of course the environment also impacts on us. Let's look at the three factors how the environment impacts you and me. Number one is health. Poor air and water quality can lead to respiratory illness and other health complications. Number one is what? Is health. And of course, poor air and water quality can lead to respiratory illness and other health complications. In the sense that you breathe in, and of course you breathe out. So while you breathe in, also affect your health. Like we've discussed about, people that smokes, what you inhale, talking about you, you know, smoking cigarette, you're inhaling the smoke, and of course it will have the negative impacts on your health with you knowing actually. And of course the people around you might not know that smoke will also affect their respiratory health. And of course, our water, the quality of water that we consume every day also affects our health. So we have to stay healthy, and our environment too. We have to take care of our environment in order to be healthy, to avoid complications such as what? That is, being ill through our respiratory system, and other health complications such as typhoid. You know, typhoid comes through what? Water and other food that we consume every day. The water you drink has to be purified before you consume, or rather you drink it. And of course, the number two is what? Well-being. Our well-being. Number two of how the environment impacts on us is well-being. Spending time in clean, inviting environment, both natural spaces and well-designed urban areas, is proven to lower stress, improve mood, and boost cognitive function. Our well-being, our environment impacts on us through our well-being. We have to spend time in a very clean place, clean environment. You know, an environment that you inhale it, you know, very healthy air, not, you know, air that is being polluted. And of course, an environment that will, you know, lower your stress, and it will also improve your mood, and it will boost your cognitive function. That is your day-to-day activities. When you live in a clean and tidy environment, you feel healthy and you feel less stressed, and of course you feel yourself. Listen, don't be carried away. 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And of course we've been talking about
how we impact the environment. We've talked about that one already. How we human beings impact on the environment. And of course, we are talking about how the environment impacts on us. That is the number three, is our livelihood. The environment impacts on us through livelihood. We rely heavily on the natural environment for the materials, water, and food that sustains our daily lives. You know, the environment impacts on us through what? We survive from the environment. Without the environment, there will never be you and me. So we cannot do without each other. We are intertwined. You know, we benefit from the environment, and likewise, the environment benefit from the human being. And they said livelihood, that is the third factors of how the environment impacts on us, is our livelihood. We always rely heavily on the natural environment for the materials, water, and food that sustain our daily activities, that is our daily lives. So we have to take care of our environment. We have to live in a very clean environment. And whenever we decide to deforest, so maybe to cut down a tree that has been on our neck, we also always try to what? To replace that tree. That is afforestation. You have to replace it so that it will reduce some complications in the nearest future. And of course, what you can do for the environment. There are so many things that you can do for the environment. You know, individuals can make small but meaningful contributions to protect the environment. What you and I can do for the environment. There are so many things that we can do for the environment. There are so many things that we can bring our contribution. That's true. Conservation. You turn off the light when living rooms and fix leaky faucet. Taking care of the environment is what? Whenever you're leaving your home is your environment. You turn off the light when you're leaving rooms. You try to make sure that your environment, your house, everything is safe. Try not to forget to leave, you know, your heater on, your fan on, your light on, and just leave the room or leave the house just like that. And always try to what? Afforestate, that is, plant trees by your house, in your farms, in your backyard, around your house, in order to save you from what? From a lot of hazardous unforeseen circumstances. Let me use the word. And of course, the three R's, that is, reduce waste, reuse what you can, and recycle whenever possible to keep garbage out of your local landfills. Always what? They said reduce waste. That's if you're having a waste, you know, waste outside your house, you know, that you used to, you know, throw, used to what? Recycle. You always try to what? Recycle your dustbin. That's what I'm trying to say. You should always set it ablaze. You should always burn it down to ashes so that it will not later affect your environment. Keep your environment clean at all the time. And of course, the third one is what? Alternative transportation. Alternative transportation in the sense that use public transit, bike, or walk to lower personal carbon emissions. You should always what? Exercise. Exercise your body. When they say environment, it consists of so many things that have to do with human beings. So you have to take care of yourself, take care of your health, in order to what? Stay healthy, and the environment to also stay healthy. And of course, this particular topic is very bulky, it's very large, and of course, it's very wide, but we can't talk about it, you know, all of it right now. But we just have to stop right here and check our next program, which is the school's challenge. And of course, you're still glued to your number one station, 94.6 FM, the People's Pride. Stay healthy and stay clean. Keep your environment very clean, your house very tidy. And whenever you're living, always turn off your light. And of course, whenever you've cooked or maybe use charcoal, try to what? Try to quench it. Try to
pour a lot of water on the charcoal so that it will, you know, everything will become not less hazardous. You know what I'm trying to say? Okay. Quench all the fires, turn off your lights, try to be stay safe. That's what you can do for the environment. That's your own contribution. Taking care of your houses as well as taking care of the entire society. Thank you very much and have a blessed day ahead. You can now stay back and listen to our next shadow program, Schools, a Challenge. And of course, I believe you are going to have a beautiful stay with us.

0: Ladies and gentlemen, boys and girls, welcome to School's Challenge! Today we are featuring the students of Government Day Secondary School, Gemzo, Toro, Bauchi State. And the contest is between the SS3 and SS2 of the same school. Representing SS2 are...
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0: And my recorder is...
6: Sha'awenna Gulus.
0: And I remain yours, Ibrahim Saleh Nyams, your quiz master for the day. The rule of my game. You are required to choose the correct answer from the list of options, letter A to E, that will be given to you. Two attempts are allowed for a chosen question, and one attempt for a bonus. Any question correctly answered attracts 2 marks, and a bonus, 1 mark. If all attempts fail, it will be thrown to the audience. And if the correct answer is not given or provided, then I, the quiz master, will provide the correct answer. 20 seconds are allowed for a question involving calculations and 15 seconds for others. A bonus question must be answered within 10 seconds. We go into our first round, which is English language. Now I begin with SS3. SS3, your question. The company distributed gifts to its staff as a dash of hard work. I take that again. The company distributed gifts to its staff as a dash to hard work. A, incentive. B, inception. C, interest. D, induction. And E, conception. Yes?
1: Incentive.
0: That is the correct answer. Yes, SS2, your question. I could not attend the meeting, so I asked my sister to stand dash for me. I take that again. I could not attend the meeting, so I asked my sister to stand dash for me. A, up. B, in. C, by. D, on. And E, onto. Yes?
1: B, in.
0: In! That's the correct answer. Yes. I don't have a clue for that. SS3, your question. The pastor addressed his dash in a sonorous voice. A, audience. B, spectators. C, masses. D, congregation. And E, induction. What is D? Congregation. Yes. SS2, your question. I brought my dash today. You are to fill in the blank space. A, very green first party dress. B, green very party first dress. C, first green very party dress. D, very first green party dress. And E, none of the above.
1: Repeat the options.
0: The options, I said, very green first party dress. B, green very party first dress. C, first green very party dress. D, very first green party dress. And E, none of the above. Yes?
7: Very green party dress.
0: No. Time out for you. Yes? I said A, very green first party dress. Green very party first dress. First green very party dress. And D, very first green party dress. And E, none of the above. What is B? Time up for you. Let me just help us out. The answer is D, very first green party dress. A round of applause for the quiz master. Okay. SS3, your question. It reads, the cloth is dash bright for my liking. The cloth is dash bright for my liking. A, very. B, so. C, quiet. D, 2 and E. Better. What is B? 2. Yes. A round of applause for her. That's the correct answer. Yeah. I guess that's the last question for them. And the last question for, okay, for this round is to who? Okay, SS2. All right? Your question, SS2. You are to choose the word that is nearest in meaning. Okay? Choose the word. And I'll give you the underlined word, okay? It was a very rare occasion. It was a very rare occasion. Rare is the underlined word. A, valuable. B, precious. C, costly. D, uncommon. And E, disturbed. Yes?
1: D, uncommon.
0: Uncommon! That's the correct answer. A round of applause for them. Yes, let's go to our scorer for the total scores of this round.
2: At the end of first round, SS3 scored a total point of 6 marks, while SS2 scored a total point of 4 marks.
0: Yes, let's go to the second round, which is the sciences. And the sciences comprises of biology, physics, chemistry, agri, and so on. Now, I begin with SS2. SS2, your question. The outer layer of the skin is called dash. The outer layer of the skin is called dash. A, dermis. B, endodermis. C, epidermis. D, sebaceous layer. E, subcutaneous layer. Okay, which one of them? Yes?
1: A, dermis.
0: No, dermis. One chance remaining for you.
1: C.
0: What is C, my brother? Yes? I'm waiting for you.
1: Epidermis.
0: Huh?
1: Epidermis.
0: Epidermis! Yeah. Epidermis. I like your group work, please. Yes. SS3, your question. Which organ of the body removes the largest quantity of water from the blood? I take that again. Which organ of the body removes the largest quantity of water from the blood? A, the heart. B, the lungs. C, the kidney. D, the intestine. E, the liver. Yes, I'm waiting for you. This is not calculation. Yes.
3: C.
0: Kidney, yes. Okay. SS2, your question, please. The network of double membrane that help to convey materials through the cytoplasm as seen in the structure of the cell is dash. Let me take that again. I said the network of double membranes that help to convey materials through the cytoplasm as seen in the structure of the cell is dash. A, plasma membrane. B, vacuolar membrane. C, nuclear membrane. D, endoplasmic reticulum. And E, mitochondria. Yes?
1: E, mitochondria.
0: Mitochondria, no. Yes, I'm waiting for you in your 15 seconds. Any attempt? Huh? Endoplasm? No. Yes, bonus?
3: A.
0: What is A?
3: Plasma.
0: Not plasma membrane. Can anybody give me the answer? Let's save our time. The correct answer is D, which is endoplasmic reticulum. A round of applause for the quiz master. Sharp now. Okay, let's go. SS3, your question. Dash consists of proton and neutron in the nucleus, surrounded by electrons that reside in orbitals. Dash consists of proton and neutrons in the nucleus, surrounded by electrons that reside in orbitals. A, atoms. B, protons. C, elements. D, nucleus. And E, none of the above.
3: D, nucleus.
0: Nucleus, no, ma. In your time?
3: A, atoms.
0: Atoms, yes. Okay. SS2, your last person in this round. Dash of an unbounded atom moved around the atomic nucleus in orbitals. Let me take that again. Dash of an unbound atom moved around the atomic nucleus in orbitals. A, electrons. B, protons. C, elements. D, atoms. And E, all of the above. Yes?
1: E, electrons.
0: Electrons, yes. Okay, your last question. USS 3, yes. The magnetic quantum number determines the number of dash present in any subshell. Let me take that again. I said the magnetic quantum number determines the number of dash present in any subshell. A, orbitals. B, protons. C, elements. D, atoms. And E, electrons. Orbitals. A round of applause for them, please.
2: At the end of second round, SS3 scored a total mark of 6 points, while SS2 scored a total mark of 4 points.
0: That's good. We go to the third round. That is the last but one round. And the subject to be taken is mathematics. So you pay attention. I begin with SS3. Your question reads, express 90 million in standard form. A, 9.0 times 10 raised to the power of 8. B, 9.0.

0: A, 9.0 times 10 raised to the power of X.
1: No.
2: B, sir.
1: What is B?
2: 9.0 times 10 raised to the power
1: of X. Yes, that is the correct answer. Good. SS2, your question. Yes, listen to your question, SS2. Run off the number 8.8535. I said run up the number 8.8535 to two significant figures. Okay? You are to round up 8.8535 to two significant figures. A, 8.853. B, 8.8. C, 8.9. D, 8.5. And E, 8.8. 8.7, I mean, yes.
3: B, 8.8.
1: 8.8, no?
4: C, 8.9.
1: 8.9! Yes! Yes, that's good. SS3, your question. Divide 400 naira in the ratio of 3 to 2. Divide 400 naira in the ratio of 3 to 2. A, 240 naira. And 160 naira. B, 200 naira and 200 naira. C, 180 naira and 220 naira. D, 150 naira and 300 naira. And E, 150 naira and 200 naira. Yes? You are to divide 400 in the ratio of 3 to 2. You are in your time. 20 seconds for you. What is B, ma?
2: 200.
1: No, that is, you are in the ratio of 2 to 2. I guess what?
2: C.
1: What is C?
2: 180.
1: No, ma.
3: Sorry, give the options.
1: The options in your time, in your 10 seconds, I say 240 and 160. B, 200 and 200. C, 180 and 220. And E, D, 150 and 300 and E, 150 and 100, yes?
3: 240.
1: Uh-huh.
3: E.
1: Complete my statement, please.
3: E, 240.
1: And what? Can I give you? No, I will not give you. That means we are guessing, please. Yes. Yes. You, yes. Your name? Uh-huh.
5: My name is Amir Abdullah.
1: The answer is 240 to 160. Yes, 240 to 160 naira. A round of applause for him. Good. SS2, your question. Simplify the fraction 13 over 16 minus 5 over 8. Simplify the fraction 13 over 16 minus 5 over 8. A, 3 over 24. B, 2 over 8. C, 3 over 16. D, 1 over 2. And E, 1 over 3. I said 3 over 24 for A, B, 2 over 8, C, 3 over 16, D, 1 over 2, and E, 1 over 3. Yes. In your 20 seconds, please. Yes, I'm waiting for you.
3: Sorry,
1: your time is up. Bonus to SS3.
0: 3 over 16.
1: 3 over 16! Good. SS3, your question proper. Find the value of G from the expression 8G minus 7 equals to 33. Let me take that again. I said find the value of G from the expression 8G minus 7 equals to 33. A, 5. B, 6. C, 4. D, 8. And E, 9. Yes?
2: Options.
1: I said A, 5. B, 6. C, 4. D, 8. And E. You? Just give me the answer.
0: C, 4.

0: Three, four. A round of applause for you. Let's go. I think we go. The last question in this round is to SS2. Then the question reads: if the bearing of B from A is 100 degrees, what is the bearing of A from B? Let me take that again. If the bearing of B from A is 100 degrees, what is the bearing of A from B? A, 200 degrees. B, 360 degrees. C, 280 degrees. D, 45 degrees. And E, 46 degrees. Yes?
1: C, 280
0: degrees. 280 degrees! Yes. This marked the end of the third round. That is mathematics. Let's go to our scorer for the total score for this round.
2: At the end of third round, SS3 scored a total mark of 5 points, while SS2 scored a total mark of 4 points.

0: Yes, that is how far we can go on this edition of the program. Our special thanks go to the principal, staff and students of Government Day Secondary School, Gemzo, Toro, Bauchi State.
1: This is how far we can go on today's program. On behalf of my producer, Mr. Tuka Manzo, till we meet on the next program, and I remain your quiz master, Mr. Nyams Sally, on School's Charlie.

0: Alright, this has been the program Schools Challenge from 94.6 FM. The repeat broadcast will come your way on Saturday at exactly 3:30 for the repeat broadcast of the program Schools Challenge. 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Listener, as soon as we establish signals, we shall relay you to the National Network News, have our presentation, and of course, right after that, the state news in house version will be coming your way, that is Labar and Ajaha. And of course, at exactly 2 to 5 o'clock, you'll listen to the program Kiddies at Playground. I do believe you are going to have a beautiful stay with 94.6 FM, Other People's Pride. And of course, right at this juncture, we'll be visiting the commercial department to bring you some commercials alongside some musicals.
1: I love it. I nearly called 911 after one crush of Mr. Chef Cubes and my Mia Cookers for fluently. Even the grumpy and Yamina asked for takeaway.
2: Savor the taste of culture with a two-finger crush of Mr. Chef Beef, Dawa Dawa, and Mixed Spices Seasoning Cubes. Mr. Chef, taste home, taste culture. 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

Ikaridwe, you are listening to 94.6 FM, The People's Pride. We sincerely apologize for not relaying to the affairs in Abuja due to reasons beyond our control. But nevertheless, at exactly 4:30, we shall bring you the state news in house version, and of course, at exactly 5 o'clock for the Newsline News Magazine program. 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

sorry, less than 2 BR, 294.6 FM, the people's uprising. Of course, we sincerely apologize for not bringing you the broadcast of the network news due to some reasons beyond our control. But right now, you can stay back and listen to Labaran Ajaha, and Ajara Dabir, the 2 FM commuter, to say no, Rurushida, Misura Rosikutakachi, Labaran Jaha.

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Can't do that. Can't do that. Can't do that. Can't do that. Can't do that. Can't do that. Can't do that. Can't do that. Can't do that. Can't do that. Can't do that. Can't do that. Can't do that. Can't do that. Can't do that. Can't do that. Can't do that. Can't do that. Can't do that. Can't do that. Can't do that. Can't do that. Can't do that. Can't do that. Can't do that. Can't do that. Can't do that. Can't do that. Can't do that. Can't do that. Can't do that. Can't do that. Can't do that. Can't do that. Can't do that. Can't do that. Can't do that. Can't do that. Can't do that. Can't do that. Can't do that. Can't do that. Can't do that. Can't do that. Can't do that. Can't do that. Can't do that. Can't do that. Can't do that. Can't do that. Can't do that. Can't do that. Can't do that. Can't do that. Can't do that. Can't do that. Can't do that. Can't do that. Can't do that. Can't do that. Can't do that. Can't do that.

I'm gonna be a little bit of a little bit of a little bit of a little bit of a little bit of a little bit of a little bit of a little bit of a little bit of a little bit of a little bit of a little bit of a little bit of a little bit of a little bit of a little bit of a little bit of a little bit of a little bit of a little bit of a little bit of a little bit of a little bit of a little bit of a little bit of a little bit of a little bit of a little bit of a little bit of a little bit of a little bit of a little bit of a little bit of a little bit of a little bit of a little bit of a little bit of a little bit of a little bit of a little bit of a little bit of a little bit of a little bit of a little bit of a little bit of a little bit of a little bit of a little bit of a little bit of a little bit of a little bit of a little bit of a little bit of a little bit of a little bit of a little bit of a little bit of a little bit of a little bit of a little bit of a little bit of a little bit of a little bit of a little bit of a little bit of a little bit of a little bit of a little bit of a little bit of a little bit of a little bit of a little bit of a little bit of a little bit of a

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